0: Zlepši si náladu.
1: Hit Radio Kontakt. 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
2: 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I'm from the dirty, but that Chico nice. Y'all call it a moment, I call it life.

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Our colors will fade eventually. So if our time is running out, day after day, we'll make the mundane a masterpiece. Oh my, my, oh my, my love. I take one look at you, you're taking me out.

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Oh my, my, oh my, my love. I take one look at you, you're taking me out.